0: 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Color your life.
1: 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Sometimes your nightmare turns into

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1: 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Hey. 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

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I say you look so fine that I really want to make you mine. 4, 5, 6, come on and get your kicks. 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

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Lewis Tomlinson. 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

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I still go back to the dark. I'm trying to clean up the mess.

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Oh my God, I can't believe it. I've never been this far away from home. Überraschend anders. Noga Harris. Pen Name. Your life.